0: PD units, 306 Pine, a vehicle was just drifting, a dark gray, possibly Trailblazer, went off the road and hit the fence at AMU and then took off. I'm trying to get further.
1: 3110 North. 10-4, I just saw that Trailblazer when I turned on Olive, and I will try to catch back up to it.
0: They went towards Olive, so they were westbound on 3rd.

0: point, it looked like it was a rattle can black white male driver.
1: Yeah, we're going to head north just for a little ways. 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

0: than where I'm in downtown area. See if they went this way.
1: PD units, they lost a plate when they hit the fence. Going to be Union Charles 446 on a blue 2000 Dodge Durango. Comes back to a subject, 1209 East 8th Street, apartment 18. They did say it was occupied by numerous juveniles. Sorry, 21, I was on the phone. Can you re-advise?
2: I get that plate one more time.
1: Clipwork, Union Charles 446, UC 446.
2: And more. Can I get that plate one more time?

0: 21, the RP is standing there if you want to speak to them. They need to leave. Wasn't sure if you needed to talk to them before they left.
1: 10-1, 10-23.

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0: 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That'll be 10-8 from here.
1: 1944.

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0: Give me a front.

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1: Starlink. Go ahead. 291, I-29 southbound, about the 94.5. Report of a maroon Chevy Tahoe. They ran out of gas. She does, her brother called someone to go and get gas, so they are returning with gas, but she is in the median right now. She pulled over to the median, so she's concerned about traffic control, and she stated she possibly...

0: Chestnut Trail.
1: Hey, what's
0: the... We're going to have that vehicle on the driver here at Midtown.
1: 10-4, just confirming you said driver in the vehicle at Midtown.
0: 10-4.
1: 10-4, 2009.
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1: Yes, 2729 through Iowa to Whitemail.
0: 10-4, go ahead.
1: Last name, Lincoln Union, Charles Edward Robert Ocean, first name Dustin. Date of birth, 2002, 0212.

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1: 053462.
2: 10-4. Cross
1: 3427,
2: name and date of birth. 4, go ahead. 27 Iowa, last name, M. Mary, O. Ocean, H. Henry, A. Adam, M. Mary, E. Edward, D. David. First name, Z. Zebra, A. Adam, K. King, A. Adam, R. Robert, I. Ida, A. Adam. Middle, A. Adam. 1997-0101. 1997-0101.

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0: And to Cassie, I'm entering you at Heritage House in Harmony Cove.
1: All guards, all stations, special attention, ID westbound from mile marker 38. ID westbound from mile marker 38. I have a traffic complaint on a semi with a Siemen Advantage tanker trailer. Caller advised, driver is just hanging out in the left lane. Not causing, doesn't sound like it's causing any traffic issues other than people not liking to go around him. But caller is concerned if he won't get over. This is located in Baker Case, Storm and Sinclair 2041.
2: 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Cassie, I'm entering at Heritage House in Harmony Cove. Heritage House in Harmony Cove, 90-year-old female is having breathing issues from a respiratory infection. She is constant breathing currently. Again, Heritage House in Harmony Cove, Cascade Clear 2041.

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1: 10437, again, it'll be at Harmony Cove. It's a 90-year-old female. She has a respiratory infection and is septic. Her stats dropped to approximately 79%. They did get O2 back up to 90. She is conscious and breathing.
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1: Stormlake 288,
0: go ahead.
1: Stormlake, script miles to Harrison County Jail is going to be 1616, repeating 1.

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0: 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Need it for someone else for the bird.

0: have Union County R4 Tech 44. Did you want our troopers to switch over there as well, or is this just for the helicopter?
1: Helicopter at this time, and my medics will use it as well.
0: 10-4?
1: 10-4.

0: 363, go ahead.
1: Vehicle's tagged. Please turn off. I'll be 10-10. What was the name?
0: 10-4. 10-64 and 2052.

0: 3333,
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0: We can remove two 1046 icons, one from the 1 mile marker for a silver check, and then the other one is going to be northbound I-29 69 mile marker.

0: Go ahead.
1: Just took a 911 interstate northbound between the 22 and 23 mile marker. In the left lane, they said there's a road hazard cone right in the middle of the lane. Didn't know if your trooper could take care of that. I've got my deputy heading down to a possible domestic in Hamburg.
0: So far, you said northbound between the 21 and 22?
1: Between the 22 and 23.
0: 10-4.
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2: Lincoln Robert Boy 906, LRB 906.
0: 418, Mr.
3: 10-4-2103.
0: Here, Mr. Mike. Termite County just took a call. I-29 northbound between the 22 and 23. There's a...
3: Yeah, door. I'll be around to it.
0: Super.
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0: Okay. Come on, same time.

0: Storm Lake, 162 Charlie.
1: 162, go ahead.
0: I-29 northbound at the 49, Iowa 28. King Ocean, R. Roberts, 639. King Ocean, Roberts, 639. I'll be doing a 10-200 PT search. I'm 10-2.
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0: Iowa license plate. I, Ida W. William R. Robert 945. Ida William Robert 945, Iowa.
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0: Expiry 6 is 2026. 6 to 26, I'm on Blacktown 11, Nissan Altima to Joshua Daniel Leitner. 1075?
1: I'll be out with that vehicle. It's 1046 right now. Eastbound 25 mile marker.
0: 10-4.

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1: Go ahead.
0: Ventura County has a taking more reports of the guy standing on the overpass of 87. If you could go check that out. This time there's a vehicle there. White, I believe she said Subaru. She gave me the plate. I'll put it in the call for service.
1: 10-1.
0: 10-1-21-3.
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2: 363-1042-21-3.
1: Oh my, 333.
2: 333, go ahead.
1: Vehicle's unoccupied, flashes are on, I marked it on lock, it'll be 10-8.

trailer, chain trucking on the back of it. Possible plate of A. Adam C. Charles, I. Ida, 88Z Zebra, unknown state. Car revises, semis all over the road, unable to maintain lanes, straddling the line multiple times. Survives either drunk or

0: Denver, 2150.
1: Is this the same caller that called the first time?
0: Negative. We had two phone calls right away the first time, and then this was a different lady. Came from the county.
1: Ten four. I'll kind of go up and down, north and south on 25, see if I can find anybody.
0: Ten four.
1: Nope, stand by here. Formerly, it's going to be Iowa Plate, Lincoln, E. Edward, H. Henry, A. Adam, W. William, taking through Iowa on a white Subaru.
0: Ten four.

0: 323 Eastern
1: Link.
0: Correct. This is to a Martha Lynn Hawkins out of Des Moines.
1: Good work.
0: 10-4-347, are you direct?

0: Like 347, Earth 10-2. This guy's just broken down. He's got a tow en route. Should be here any minute, I would think.
1: Okay.
0: Tow just arrived. We'll be out of here in a second.
1: 10-4-3-3-3, redirect.
2: 10-4, okay,
1: 10-4, 10-8, 453.

0: Jackson 820 driver.
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0: 6 and Walnut, Iowa Plate, King Tom Lincoln 571, KTL 571.
1: 2156. 2156.

0: Yes, sir. 2027 through Iowa. Email.
1: Tony, go ahead.
0: Last name, Lincoln Edward Boy Edward Charles King. First name, Adam Lincoln Edward Charles Ida Adam Edward, 1974, 9/21. 1974, 9/21.

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1: Mark's towing will be en route for that. He advised you don't need to be on scene if they be using the vehicle or give us a call.
0: Trevor, thank you.
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0: 28 trailer, George Boy 1722, GB1722. On the vehicle would be Queen ID Young 016, QIY 016.
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1: Go ahead.
0: Last name Casey, Charles Adam Sam Edward Young, first name Patrick, common spelling, date of birth 1954-83.
1: 2074 valid class C Charles, expiration is shown 8 of 26.
0: Good morning.
1: 10-4-22-21.

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Again, 200 Lynn Street, Cascade Clear 2225.

0: Atlantic Fire. Attention, Atlantic Fire. You're needed at 200 Lynn Street. 200 Lynn Street for a garage fire next to a residential house. Again, 200 Lynn Street. Captain Clear 2225.
1: 21 and 1023.
2: 24, 22, 26. Be advised, everybody is out of the residence.
1: Sure. 21, advise fire, there is a fire hydrant, Lynn and second.
2: 10-4, fire hydrant, Lynn.
3: And 23.
2: 10-4, 22, 27.
1: 21 advise 251, probably the easiest to come into the alley.
3: 251's route.
2: 10-4, 251, be advised. PD units on scene advising it'd probably be best if you came in from the alley.
3: Understood, coming from the alley.
1: 21, be advised, we have ammunition inside the garage going.
3: Understood. Everyone's out.
2: 251, be advised, there's ammunition going off inside the garage. They're getting everyone pulled back. 10-4 and 40 or 43, everyone is out of the residence next to the garage.
3: Understood.
2: 22-28. 10-4, ammunition inside the garage going off, 22-27.

0: 36 Taft County.
1: And we're going to have them come to Second Wind. We can...
0: 36, just be advised that male subject has burned to his fingers.
1: What you want to do, a little chassis, and that's also the male subject here has got some burns on his finger.
0: 10-4-36 is rolling. I will advise them.
1: Taft County 21, we have fireworks inside the garage going off.
0: 10-4 fireworks inside the garage going off, 22-29.
2: 36 received.
0: T-51, be advised, there's fireworks going off inside the garage as well.
3: Understood. You can, just show me on scene.
0: 10-4 on scene, 22-29.

0: pitching on cars, in Highway 34. And 30 eastbound from
1: 36, Cass County.
2: Go for 36.
1: 36, do you want me to get 37 en route as well? 10-4 just at this time.
0: Unknown plate, no information on the plate. They have no one in the area, neither does Union.
1: 10-4-22-30.
0: Area. Adams County's reported. Board of the Crescent City Limits is the most we can do. And again, any cars in the area of Adams and Union, eastbound from Orange Avenue in Adams County, eastbound on 34, report of a red car all over the road, no plate information. 2231.

0: Hey, 36, do me a favor. Look and see if there's a hydrant right there, will you?
1: Yeah, there's one on the corner here at 2nd and Lynn.
0: Understood, thanks.

0: 36 to dispatch.
1: 36, go ahead.
0: Can you get a hold of the officer and see where this guy with the burnt finger was?
1: I'm sorry, can you send 9?
0: Can you figure out with or whichever officer has a guy with the burnt finger and figure out where they are? We're not finding them.
1: Careful. Twenty-one, 36 is asking where this patient is. They can't find him at 2nd and Lynn. 36, Cass County. 1521 will bring the patient to you.
0: Thank you.
2: 10-4, I will come out and bring him to us.
1: 10-4, thank you.

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0: Cass County, 252, be en route.
1: 252 en route, 2237.
2: Hydrant is hooked. 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

0: I'm sitting for Nat Heiderloff.
1: 1536, fast dying.
2: 36, go ahead.
0: Understood. Turn the hydrant on. I'm going to turn it on. And when you are.
2: 10-4, 2238.
0: Yes, Danny. Any of you know I said the hydrant?
2: 10-4,

0: Go ahead, 251. Yeah, if you come around back behind, we can use your light back here.
1: Yep.
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0: 1520 or 1521, Cap County.
1: No, ever. Fine.
0: Tony, can you just advise Sire, when not 10-6, that AMU Electric has been notified?
1: And where?
0: 2244.
2: Alright,
3: I'm 21 off, back there, let them know. Heads up to you, 21, Phil, I'm right here by the truck, see you go up.
2: Well, you go ahead, I didn't realize you were back there.
3: Just watching my heroes work.
2: Yeah, you were late for that.

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0: ID eastbound, just before the 86 exit. Ford Escape pulling a 6x12 U-Haul trail, dual axle trailer. Blew a tire. He's going to get a tow in route, but he's wondering if you can come up and maybe give him some lights for a little bit. He's a little worried about the traffic going by.
1: That works.
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0: Can you put out a second page for more manpower from Atlantic? We'll try that at this point.
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Again, more manpower to 200 Lynn Street for a garage fire. Task clear 2323.

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Again, more manpower to 200 Lynn Street for a garage fire. Cass, can I clear 2323?

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0: Attention Marnie Fire, attention Marnie Fire. You're being requested by Atlantic Fire at 200 Lynn Street in Atlantic. Manpower only. Again, Atlantic Fire requesting Marnie Fire for manpower only at 200 Lynn Street in Atlantic. Task can be cleared 2348.
1: Attention Marnie Fire, attention Marnie Fire. You're being requested by Atlantic Fire at 200 Lynn Street in Atlantic. Manpower only. Again, Atlantic Fire requesting Marnie Fire for manpower only at 200 Lynn Street in Atlantic. Cast can be cleared 2348.

0: 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We do not.
1: 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Could you set one up on R4 TAC 43?
0: 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I'll notify my deputies.
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1: 4-5-8.
0: I hear you set up a tag 10. Was there anything you guys need assistance with? 333 is wondering.
1: It's actually going to be Montgomery County's incident. I'm not sure what's going on. They just requested 7-8-22, but down there for a drone.
0: Montgomery County, Snowy State, R3, call 31, Montgomery.
2: Stormlake State, this is Montgomery, and we don't need any assistance.
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0: Storm Lake, 478.
1: 478, go ahead.
0: I'm 10.3 at the 87.7 westbound. This is 1046.
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0: No, 351.
1: 351.
0: 351, just if the city limits of Atlantic, are we going off on that back channel or something different?
1: Negative. We've just been running off of this channel.
0: Understood.
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1: 391 will be in route 1 on board.
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2: Cass County, Atlantic, I see.
1: 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Cass County, 20 traffic.
0: 20 what?
1: Highway 71, 14 Street.
0: 20 minutes. Go ahead.
2: 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I think we're good at this point. 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
1: Atlantic High Seat, go ahead.
0: Yeah, just so you know, the fire is out at this time. 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

commercial stations of day 2, Des Moines Radio's previous broadcast regarding the red Freightliner. RV called back, advised they are still westbound. Now they're westbound from the 76, westbound from the 76. Red Freightliner says Binning Corp on the trailer, unable to maintain lanes, causing other vehicles to go on the shoulder. RP did give me a plate this time of 542-4524 out of Maine. It's located in Maker and Case, normally 6 or 1 or 7.

0: Charlie Zulu from Black County Uncalled for, one strike.
1: Okay, good.
0: Charlie, can you see the trigger in the 22 of I-80 westbound for a C-speed or in the roadway in the 22 of I-80 westbound?
2: Something like problems, also the gas loss, I kind of want.
1: I can get 40 on that.
0: Okay, 117.
1: You said 22 eastbound during the roadway, correct?
0: Westbound.
1: Thank you, 117.
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1: Yeah, I think all three of us are going down there.

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1: Not left, enough left for the deer to remove. Can you close that call?
0: No, I'm 43.

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Pot County from Mills County on R4, call 41, Pot County. Pot County, we have a possible break-in in progress at 204

0: Mills County from Montgomery County on R4, call 41 Mills.
1: Go for Mills.
0: I have a deputy going to the county line. I also have a Red Oak officer available if you need assistance.

0: 10 miles. Montgomery County, if there is still a lot of confusion with the female, she did just say that she thinks she had a nightmare and that she started to waste her time. She hasn't really been answering her questions, so kind of unsure of what's going on.
1: 10-4. I'll disregard my protocol officer and I'll have my deputy continue.
0: 10-4, thank you.
1: 264.

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0: Great, thank you. 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
1: Shelby, can you start Shelby EMS to Tetany Street as a love for a male having difficulty breathing?
0: 10-4, do you have an age or if he's in a vehicle at all?

Attention officer, special attention, ID West on from the 70. ID West on from mile marker 70, taking a report of a white cab, white trailer semi, no headlights, only flashers are on. Again, ID West on from the 70, make your own case, passing clear 426.

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0: 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I've got water coming out of the yard into the street. 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
1: Okay, Tampa.
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1: Go ahead, Sterling.
0: Do you have anybody you can send to the 91 westbound, possible 1050 unsure about injuries, caller advised, black truck into the guardrails, he got out, was stumbling and fell down.
1: I do not have anyone out at this time.
0: Can you get rescue going, please?
1: I will have to check and see if that's me or Stuart.
0: Sir 4, it's at mile marker.
1: Would you like me to get a hold of them to pace them up?
2: What's this at?
0: 91 westbound. 91 westbound in the median in the guardrails. 143 is en route to check too.
2: 10-4, I'll get everybody paged.
0: 10-4, thank you. 553.
2: 412-1041. 412-1041-553. This is Guthrie. I'll get him paged out. What

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1: 461. Guthrie County, Sterling State, R4, call 41, Guthrie.
2: Sterling State, this is Guthrie, go ahead.
1: 143, advised, he's on scene. River appears uninjured, but is very dazed and confused. If you could keep Stuart Rescue coming.
2: 10-4, I will advise him. Thank you, Guthrie, clear 550.
1: Thank you, same time.

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0: Sunlight 141, 1041.
1: 141, 1041, 6 o'clock.
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0: Storm Lake, right on 3B. The 28 is going to be A. Adam D. David F. Frank 003. Adam David Frank 003 out of Nebraska.
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0: Star Mike, 143, we've got a 27 by Hoyle Line out of Nebraska.
1: 143, go ahead.
0: H. Henry, 12959659. Repeating, Henry, 12959659, Nebraska. Should be on that RO, Brett Moyer.
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0: 461.
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0: These are no preference to the CMS accident westbound. Just let him know that he is in the cable barrier still. It is a 4F-150.
1: 10-4, is his owner's request.
0: 10-4, it is his owner's request.
1: 10-4, 621.

0: 461.
1: 461, go ahead.
0: Whoever you give this to, will you just make sure to let them know that they will have to pass it?
1: Tower 631. 461, you did advise owners request, correct?

0: 46 Instrument.
1: Good.
0: Good morning, can you get a hold of 523? Get to give you a call.
1: 10-4. Thank you.
0: 10-4-6-37.

0: 461 Sterling.
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0: I advised Richter's there was some question about the cargo, but that he would have to discuss with you because I wasn't exactly sure what it was.
1: 641.
0: 641.

0: 1527, Illinois Indiana University.
1: Tune in to you, go ahead.
0: Last name is White. First Justin. Middle S for Stephen. State of birth is October 25th, 1995.
1: What state did you say that was?
0: Illinois.
1: 10 or 6 for you. 219, do you have a trying stop open or do you need me to create one?
0: I'll have you open one. I'll give you the 28 through Indiana. The 86 eastbound.
1: So the 86 eastbound?
0: That's four.
1: Go ahead with that Indiana plate.
0: Charles, you know what, Charles, 389.
1: 10 or 6 for you.

0: 219, Sterling.
1: Hi.
0: What kind of vehicle is that on?
1: It's a Nissan Sentra, I believe.
0: A specific kind of plate. I'm having trouble getting it back.
1: Not that I can tell.
0: Number 63.

0: Alright.
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0: I'll catch you. You can just wreck.
1: Number 650.

0: Runway 466, right?
1: 466-9.
0: Highway 37 and Soldier here. South Dakota plate, 12A Adam, SAM 49, 12 Adam, SAM 49 on a black James, who's here?
1: Denver 709.

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0: 2-2, California. 1-G George. 1-G0, Ever. Lead SM. Correction, that'll be 5. SM. G Tom. 8. Robert. F Frank. 1-8. 9-7-4-1. Chicago Blue. Chevy Malibu. California.

0: 10-4-233, 10-28, California shows a 2024 Chevy four-door, no color given, 2024 Chevy to Hertz Vehicles LLC of San Francisco. Shows registration is expired 3/26. Tempor, go ahead.
1: California last name, and Mary T. Charles, D. David, L. Ocean, and Nor, and Nor, E. Edward, Ellington, Ellington, first name, Clay, C-L-A-Y, Marshall, C, for Corey, C-O-R-E-Y. Tempor, do you send that to me? On Mach, and I'll have a 1047 California.

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1: Good.
0: 1027 on Clay Corey McDonald, San Pablo, California. Show suspended, except in course of employment. Again, suspended, except in course of employment. Expires 12 of 26, 1074.
1: Sounds good, thank you.
0: 10-4707.

0: So much for Thursday. Is there any day history regarding that suspension?
1: Two three three two two ten nine.
0: Do you see any history regarding that suspended license?
1: Stand by.

0: that, in effect, 1126 for reason of accident shows asterisks of returned / unclaimed.
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1: 461, yeah.
0: 1044 to Nathan here. I'll be giving the individual ride to McDonald's and Stewart. We're getting on at 72305. 72305.
1: 10-4.

0: Sunrise 19 traffic.
1: 219, go ahead.
0: 79 eastbound, Silo plate, Henry Victor Edward, 626.
1: Okay.

attention all cars in the Los County area. Pick a report of an erratic driver northbound from the 35 of I-29. Northbound from the 35 of I-29. It's going to be a blue Freightliner pulling a white trailer that is having a hard time maintaining lanes and is all over the road. The vehicle also only has one left headlight. It's located in Victor M. K. Los County Clear, 758.

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C Charles, W William, 3-7-4-2-8. 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

0: 223 short mark 20.
1: What?
0: 28 on a gray 2019 Jeep utility. Gray 2019 Jeep to a Yolanda Skate of Bolingbrook, Illinois. So it shows another owner of a Stephanie Churro. Expires 6 of 26, 6 of 26.
1: 10-4. And what was the year again on that Jeep?
0: 2019.
1: 10-4, thank you.
0: 10-4, thank you.

0: 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One, go ahead.
1: 28 Iowa. Queen, D. David, H. Henry, 552. QDH, 552.
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2: 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Unknown injuries, again, 407 Birch at 7:56.
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2: Attention, Cassie, I'm answering it at Royal Oaks Apartments, 501 East 5th.
1: Deborah,

attention, Cassie. I'm estimated at Royal Oaks Apartment, 501 East 5th, Apartment G is in George 5. Have a 68-year-old male with cellulitis and a fever, crunches and breathing. Again, 501 East 5th, Apartment G is in George 5 at 8:12.

0: Cass County from?
1: ...124 northbound to U-Haul with several vehicles behind it. They appear to be traveling together. Rear vehicle's a Jeep with North Dakota 696, Big Boy, Big Victor, C. Charles, 696, Big Boy, Victor, Charles, North Dakota.
2: Yeah,
0: you can show us the route 501 East 5th. What was the apartment number again?
3: G. Evan George 5.
0: Please, thank you. We're en route.
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0: Ten four, we're on scene.
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0: Sorry, 219 traffic.
1: 219, good.
0: 78, eastbound, Illinois plate. Frank Mary, 928-07.
1: 728-25.

0: Michigan, 27-0-9. Name and date of birth, when you're ready.
1: 219, go
0: ahead. Last name spelling, Nora, Ocean, Victor, Ocean, King, Sam, Henry, Charles, Henry, Edward, Nora, Ocean, Victor, Adam. First is Paulina, Paul, Ocean, Lincoln, Ida, Nora, Adam. Nominal name given, universe May 22nd, 1993.
1: One more time on the first name, is it P. Paul, Ocean, Lincoln, Ida, Nora, Adam?
0: 10-4.
1: Two 19 near 27 Illinois, she comes back valid. Address out of Vernon Hills on Paulina, valid class C Charles, expires 5/29, 5/29, 10/34.
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0: Caroline, 466.
1: 466.
0: These folks have contacted you all. They're going to send a team to get this truck and transfer over the contents. A few of them will be waiting here for a while. I'm technically somewhat.
1: Temporary joint, right?

0: Attention all Harrison County cars in the Harrison County area. Took a report at the 84 mile marker on I-29 northbound. 84 mile marker on I-29 northbound. A semi driving very erratically, unable to maintain lanes. Unknown balance. Caller advised the description had a blue stripe on the side of the trailer. Again, from the 84 mile marker on I-29 northbound, a semi driving very erratically, unknown balance with a blue strip on the side of the trailer. If located, make your own case. Harrison County clear, 830.
1: Cass County from 1537.
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0: All cars, special attention, I-29 northbound from mile marker 87, 29 northbound mile marker 87, took a driving complaint on a white Ford Transit van, Texas plate balance, XX-ray, SAM, K-King, 9158. RP stated the vehicle is unable to maintain lanes and almost striking other vehicles. If located in a drunk case, then I say clear 838.
1: Strongly 466, give me that minute, I'll keep an eye on.
2: Cover 838.

0: 466.
1: Man, please, AKA Texas. Next X-ray is Sam taking 915. Did you get anything back on that?
0: Yeah, I got it on a white 2024 Ford.

comes back to a Michael Brandis of Dallas, Texas. Looks like a Ford Traverse, possibly.

10-4. I've got this van here. It's a transit. Maybe is it just coming back as sedan then?

0: 10-4. It's a transit van. Is it saying it's coming back as a traverse? Or is it a Ford Transit?
1: I bet you're, yeah, you're correct there. Transit. Model shows TRA.
0: Copy that. Everything.

0: Charlie 219, traffic.
1: 219, right.
0: 77 westbound, Iowa Plate, Paul King, 396.
1: Delaware 219, 903.

Attention Bristol Fire, you're needed at 67022590th. 67022590th, have a 66-year-old male, possible heart attack. He is unconscious, not breathing. Again, 67022590th at 908.

0: Attention, CAS CMS, you're needed at 6702-590th. 6702-590th. 66-year-old male, possible heart attack. He is unconscious, is breathing at this time. Again, 6702-590th at 909.
1: CAS 36, Marion Route, Grizzle.
2: 910.
0: Attention, Grizzle Fire, you're needed at 6702-590th. 6702-590th, have a 66-year-old male, possible heart attack. He is unconscious, not breathing. Again, 6702-590th at 908.
1: CAS County Sheriff's.

0: traffic for Cass County.
1: Yeah, switched to 700 fire. We have 19-minute ETA from the hospital here. We'll be coming down 71.
0: Well, they thought he was breathing, but they believe he is not. They're continuing CPR.
1: Yeah, understood. We'll be in your house. Law enforcement anywhere close to it? Are they on scene already?
0: No, negative. No law enforcement on route yet.

0: Scott County, 581, leading route, three firefighters only.
1: 10-4, this is going to be the Holland Northbrook residence.
0: Yeah, understood.
1: 913.

0: 1536 from 581. On let's switch to TAC 1.
1: 10-4, switch to TAC 1.
0: Yeah, County 5, anything else in the route?
2: 9-4.
1: Were you able to get a hold of Lifetown?
2: Negative, I've been...
0: Should we put a helicopter and get it down under...
2: For President, it's going to be across the road. There's a white truck at the residence there. Across the road.
0: Yeah, let's get one coming. We can cancel all this. Yeah, Scotty, if I be you want to attack one.
2: Go ahead.
0: You see the helicopter coming?
2: Yeah, 10-4, I'll try it. I still have him on the line here.

0: Private 365.
1: Levi's, we are about a mile and a half away. We're just turning onto Richland. If you did not hear the traffic, we did put a helicopter, or requested a helicopter, I should say.
0: Yeah, 10-4, you're about a mile, or 15 minutes out, and yes, we did hear the traffic. Thanks.

0: Units in route, they're just south of 59262 Richland. 59262 Richland. Copy.
1: Understood, just south on Richland.

0: units, did you copy the directions? They're still doing CPR there.
1: Understood. 10-4-36, understood.
0: 9-17. CPR is still in progress.
1: Fire.
0: 9-17. 591, did you copy the directions?
2: Yeah, 10-4, I was trying to reply. Cass County, 571, being out.
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1: Minnesota last name, George U. Union, Lincoln, E. Edward, David, first name, A. Adam, H. Henry, M. Mary, E. Edward, David, middle name, A. Adam, D. Boy, David, I. Ida, H. Henry, A. Adam, K. King, I. Ida, M. Mary, A. Birth would be 10.
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2: 10-4 does have a protection order on file with a female subject, and his status through Minneapolis, and so it shows a valid Class D. The valid Class D expires in 26. No endorsements, no restrictions.
0: 10-4, thank you.
2: 10-4, 922.

0: 15 Atlantic P.
1: 1536, just turn off 71 on the Richland Road here. 7 minute ETA.
2: Understood.
1: Got it.
0: 15, could you go out by Super Bowl? I just took a call from a female subject advising there's a red sedan in the west lane facing northbound that seems

0: from 501.
1: 501, go ahead.
0: Are you on Richland? Is that how you're coming in here?
1: We are on Richland, headed westbound, and we appear to be about a half a mile. I see somebody coming at us here.
0: Yeah, that's where we're coming at you. I'm stopping right there. Stop right where you're at. I'll come to you. Jack, now you can show 591 and route to CCMH, beginning mileage 0.
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0: Eastern Nebraska, by Ben. 1, G. George, C. Charles, 3, Y. Young, L. Lincoln, E. Edward, Y. Young, 7, R. Robert, F. Frank, 186376, Nebraska. 10-4, would you give that to my CFS, please?
1: 461-1074, away 2024 Chevy Silverado to a solid waste equipment company of Omaha. 11 of 24 expired. Or that is the title information. There's no plate associated with this registration.

0: 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Sorry, I was on a different channel. Did you say TAC-44?
1: Yes, R4 TAC-44.
0: Okay, understood. Also, yeah, CPR still in progress.
1: 10-4.
0: Okay, 1536 will be en route to Castle.
1: 940.

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0: 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He wants back to service.
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0: County 501.
1: Really?
0: Just going by Oxford. Can you see if you can get PD to stop traffic on 71 and 7th Street at both stoplights?
1: PD cars, Cass County.

0: 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If you have a minute, that's all I'm doing.
1: 10-4, the
0: so,
1: 9:45.

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1: Go ahead.
0: 27,412. 27412.
1: Out of here. 10-4, they have been advised.
0: Thank you very much.
1: 9:46.

0: 15 from Parker.
1: Go ahead.
0: Did you go to 71?
1: Yeah, I'm at 7th and Plum now. I don't know where they're at.
0: Whatever. I'll take 7th and Hospital then.
2: They have a 5-minute ETA to the hospital.
1: Whatever.

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1: Yeah, I'm going to sit at the top of the hill here. Hey, we're just coming up now.

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1: Run 71-7 29.
0: 7. I'll get this close.

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1: Good.
0: I have a burglar alarm, Crestwood Hills Golf Course in Anita, North Door.
1: 10-4, I'm out.
0: 10-0-9.

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0: If you have it, can you send me the PBX video on call manager just so I can have my heads up? I'm heading that way.
1: 10-4.

0: Yes, County Two 51. I'll be around the town, please.
1: Runway 466, Charlie.
2: 466, Red.
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0: Understood. Thank you.

0: So far, there's no record, Iowa.
1: Cass County, 37-3. 10-4, could you run 28 by then for me, please, then?
0: Go ahead.
1: 1, it's Henry G. George. 680, 6 Lincoln 0, 92617. Is that 2006?
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0: 1028 on a silver 2006 Honda Civic, a silver 06 Honda, two shows registration, traded, plate transferred.
2: 1026.
1: 10-4, thank you.
0: 10-4.

0: Did someone have traffic for Cass County?
1: Yeah, Friday night it was 1523, advising he was 10-6.
0: Thank you.

0: Still my 461.
1: 461, go ahead.
0: 310-7 for vehicle maintenance at max season, ramp for a little bit.
1: Turn about 10:45.

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0: Personal car special attention in the Mills County area. Took a report of a red grain truck traveling at high rates of speed from Hillman and High.
1: Attention, Anita Fire, you're near the 412 Chestnut. 412 Chestnut has a 72-year-old female that is unresponsive, foaming at the mouth, having a seizure. Again, 412 Chestnut, 1110. Attention, Cass CMS, you're near the 412 Chestnut in Anita. 412 Chestnut, have a 72-year-old female that is unresponsive, foaming at the mouth, having a... 9, Cass County.
2: Attention, Anita Fire, you're needed at 412 Chestnut. 412 Chestnut, have a 72-year-old female that is unresponsive, foaming at the mouth, having a seizure. Again, 412 Chestnut, 1110. Attention, Cass CMS, you're needed at 412 Chestnut in Anita. 412 Chestnut, have a 72-year-old female that is unresponsive, foaming at the mouth, having a seizure. Again, 412 Chestnut in Anita, 1110.

0: 1299. She is breathing. She is not responding at the moment.
1: 10-4.
0: Yeah.
1: 11-13. 11-13.
2: 15-36 en route, 412 Chestnut, Anita.
3: 461,
4: okay. We checked with Cass County. 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
3: Cass County, short line, call 41, Cass.
0: 21-462. Cass, they're advising that the subject does have a history.
5: Cass County, 491's on scene.
1: 11-14. Stand by.
5: Cass County, 491.

0: A storm like he can start that way. The ambulance just showed up there. Ford Club Chestnut in Anita.
1: 461, turn one. Yeah, forecast kind of sure my clear 1115.
0: Thank you, 1115.
2: I was direct. I'm sending this female drive runway, and then I'll be in Anita.
1: 411 15.

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1: Attention casting a master needed at the ER for a patient transfer emergency in Council Velocity 1116.
2: 461,
3: go ahead. Can you close that? CFS, I'm on, and that's okay. I'm just going to call, please.
2: 10-4-11-16.
0: 10-4-11-16.

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1: 11-18,

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0: Copy 1121.
1: Thank you.

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1: Go ahead.
0: I'll be out at 1312 Poplar for a call that came into the police department.
1: 1125.

0: Cass County, 1536 is on scene with Anita. We're going to be at, this is 710. And we'll get away.
1: 1126.

Attention, Atlantic Rescue, your unit at 6th and Cedar. 6th and Cedar have a 71-year-old female that has fallen. Unknown injuries, again, 6th and Cedar, 1128.

attention, Atlantic Rescue, you're needed at 6th and Cedar. 6th and Cedar have a 71-year-old female that has fallen. Unknown injuries, again, 6th and Cedar at 1128.

0: Kansas County, 251 being route. And do we have an ETA on the, if we get hold of the other squad coming back from the city?
1: They're on Highway 6, about ready to come into Oakland.
0: Henderson's around Oakland.
1: 11:30?

0: Yeah, scanning 24.
1: 37's clear. We're just about to Oakland. We'll be about
2: 24.
1: 1537,
2: Cass County.
1: Go for 37.
2: Just for information, I have Atlantic Rescue headed to 6th and Cedar here in Atlantic. They have a 71-year-old female that has fallen. 36 is busy with a call with a need of rescue.
0: I'll be back to me. Contacts from me and she's sent to you.
2: 1131.
1: Yes, County 251,
2: I'm on scene here. 10-4 also, 37 has a 25-minute ETA, 2-5. 11-31.

0: Yes, and I do notate on that call sheet that that female was possibly actively seizing for 30 minutes or more.
1: 10-4.

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1: Cass County from 491.
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2: Yeah, we're 10 through the chief.
1: Go ahead, Porter.
2: I'm trying to find alternative route of vehicle.
1: 1140. With I-80 westbound, exit 80.
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1: Go ahead, Porter.
3: Correction, mile marker 82 west.
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0: 37.
1: 1148.
0: Medical situ-
2: Yeah.
0: 41149.
4: 10-4, could you give that address one more time?
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0: Adair County, sir, my call, 41. 80. Standby.
2: 461.
0: 461, right.
2: Give me information about the mail.
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0: Dare County and Dare County is just dispatching medical I-80 westbound.

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1: 4321, Sherman.
2: Good.
1: Sounds like the male party in this vehicle, he was having a seizure. He is unresponsive. I'm trying to get further if he's breathing or not.
2: Mm-hmm.
3: Right,
0: 4043, she advised Black RAV4, they're pulled off on a bad place on the interstate. He is starting to come to, having troubles catching his breath.
1: 461, Sherman.
2: Go ahead.
1: Bad area on the interstate. The male party is coming to. County advised that the caller's advising they pulled off.
0: Adair County, do you have an ETA on an ambulance?
3: I just had one going route from.
4: Go for 36.
5: Just for information, I have 37 headed to 6th and Cedar. They're just going by the Lewis turnoff on Highway 6. Have a 71-year-old female that fell, has a good size.
2: All right, turn around.
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1: 461's on scene advising patient is conscious, alert, talking right now. He was involved in the accident earlier this morning on I-80.
0: Now, 37 is headed that way. They're just about into Atlantic now.
2: 10-4, we're going to be going on transfer here shortly.
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0: Go ahead. 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
1: Hi there, Brad.
0: They are coming up on the 85 mile marker.
1: Copy, thank you. Stormlake, take clear, 12-1.
2: Stormlake 4-6-1, I can also advise him. He is still awake and breathing, talking to me, but he's having a lot of memory issues currently.
1: Copy, 10-4.
0: Okay, clear, same time.
1: Adair County, Stormlake, just be advised, male patient still is conscious, alert, and breathing, having some cognitive memory issues right now. Stormlake, State, take time.
3: Okay, it's going to be 24.
0: Go ahead.
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1: 461, right.
0: The, me and Chad are going to be 1024 tonight from here. He's going to be en route to Cass County.
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0: 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My mileage is 91727, repeating 91727.
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0: 1425.

All cars, special attention, 90 westbound, mile marker 75, 80 westbound, mile marker 75, took a driving complaint on a brown cab semi pulling a metro trailer, trailer number 562-6344, RP stated the semi is unable to maintain lanes and almost struck his vehicle, located in McCown case, semi state code 1428.

0: to Jakarta Station, Special Attention 90 westbound from marker 23, to report of a red cab semi, possibly a Peterbilt with a white trailer with a domed top, unknown plate information, color visor there, all over the road, almost into the ditch three times. She's worried she either have a medical issue or a tired driver. Once again, I-80 westbound, exit 23, to report of a red semi, possibly a Peterbilt with a white trailer with a domed top, unknown balance on the plate, color visor, possibly medical issue or tired driver. If located, make your own case from 604-1433. 219-1042-1433.
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call cars up to the previous broadcast. I westbound mile number 23. RP called back and stated the semi took the exit rest area just near the 19 mile marker. So I'm like clear 1436.

0: Attention, Kathy, I'm answering it at 2409 Chestnut, number 9. 2409 Chestnut, number 9, have a 68-year-old female that was found on the floor. Unknown injuries. Again, 2409 Chestnut, number 9 at 1442.
1: Cast 7 1443.
2: Go ahead.
1: I just paged the ambulance to 2409 Chestnut number 9 for a female that was found on the floor, unknown injuries, and there might be alcohol involved. I think you'd have that way also.
2: Yeah.
1: 37, Cass Kelly.
3: Go ahead for 37.
1: There could possibly be alcohol involved with this female. I do have an officer now as well.

0: 10-4. Can we also get the apartment number again, please?
1: It was apartment on unit number 9. There's going to be a male subject waiting outside for you.
0: Copy that. Thank you.
1: 1444.

0: Jasmine 15 hours on an interview. What is it, 24 hours?
1: I have a medical call at 2409 Chestnut, Unit 9. A female was found on the floor. Unknown injuries and possibly alcohol involved.
0: Good work.
1: 1447.

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1: 360, 1042, Bridge 52.
0: Yes, we get down 23.
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3: Sound like 418, 1041.
1: 418, 1041, Central South.
3: Timber.
1: Timber, Bridge 53.

0: Attention Cassie and Mushroom needed at the ER for a patient transfer to Clyde Behavioral Health at 1457.
1: Attention Cassie and Mushroom needed at the ER for a patient transfer to Clyde Behavioral Health at 1457.

0: 1500. 1500, 1500, 1500, 1500, 1500, 1500, 1500, 1500, 1500, 1500, 1500, 1500, 1500, 1500, 1500, 1500, 1500, 1500, 1500, 1500, 1500, 1500, 1500, 1500, 1500, 1500, 1500, 1500, 1500, 1500, 1500, 1500, 1500, 1500, 1500, 1500, 1500, 1500, 1500, 1500, 1500, 1500, 1500, 1500, 1500, 1500, 1500, 1500, 1500, 1500, 1500, 1500, 1500, 1500, 1500, 1500, 1500, 1500, 1500, 1500, 1500, 1500, 1500, 1500, 1500, 1500, 1500, 1500, 1500, 1500, 1500, 1500, 1500, 1500, 1500, 1500, 1500, 1500, 1500, 1500, 1500, 1500, 1500, 1500, 1500, 1500, 1500, 1500, 1500, 1500, 1500, 1500, 1500, 1500 10:42, 15:461, from Lake.
1: Good.
0: I'm on 911 with a caller advising he just got sideswiped by a Honda Pilot there, eastbound from the 86 mile marker.

0: 10 more.
1: Maybe a black on a pilot in South Dakota, please. 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Right behind it.
0: Honda pilot is not stopping.
1: 10-4, they're following it.
0: 10-4, we'll, okay, I'm on the 93, so I'll have to get turned around.
1: 10-4, they're still continuing eastbound. What?
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4: 1501.
1: 345, 1042, 1532. They're just going past 88 now.
0: Yeah, we're...

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1: They're going by the 990 right there in the left lane.
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1: Denver.
0: My Tyler is also currently down for 43.

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1: Go ahead.
0: He'll be back tonight.
1: 1504.
2: Good evening, sir.
1: 1505.

0: 24621 in the vid, advisedly, Arno.
1: He can see you, the RV can see you. He advised the Honda pilot was in front of a semi in front of him in the F-250 in the left lane.
0: 10-4, let me try to get it now.
1: 10-4.
0: Split 461, you advise the driver of the F-150 to, if I don't get the vehicle stopped, just have him pull off at the 97 exit and sit.
1: 10-4.

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1: 461.
0: Well, I kind of thought I got off at 97. But I couldn't get over the traffic, so I'm going to have to go up and turn around and see if it's going to be at the exit or not when I get back.
1: 10-4, my RPS is going to exit up at 97.
0: Advise the RP to stay in the vehicle, not get out and go talk to them, please, until I get there.
1: 10-4.
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0: 461 terminal.
1: Yeah.
0: VRP advised that the autopilot exited and then got back on the exit. He got back on the interstate and he should be in the left lane.
1: 10-4. 10-4.
0: They're at the 98 mile marker, 461.

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1: Kevin.
0: Flight deal number through Iowa, 913 A-Adam, A-Adam, 2332. 913 A-Adam, A-Adam, 2332. This will be the individual, the reporting party.
1: Kevin.

0: Runway 461, 28.
1: Sherman.
0: Sir, Iowa. D-Paul, WAMK King 633, PWK 633 on 4 for the reporting party as well.
1: Super. 59 King.

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1: 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Storm Lake State from Guthrie County, R4, call 41, Storm Lake.
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1: 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Thank you, 15-22. Gray Rav 4 with no plates on it, but
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0: R4, Storm Lake State from Guthrie County on R4, call 41, Storm Lake.
1: Guthrie County, go ahead.
0: Steward officer on scene said the suspect is described as a black male, had a black mask covering the lower part of his face, and a black hat of some kind, possibly a tattoo on his right arm. And again, the vehicle was a dark gray Toyota RAV4.
1: 10-4, and do we have a possible time frame?
0: It was, he just had left when my 911 call started at 15:19.
1: 10-4, thank you. Storm is clear, 15:26.
0: That's very clear, same time.
2: 15:15, Atlantic City. Go ahead. Yeah, could you 10-19 to speak with the subject that you were trying to PBX earlier? Yeah, so 15:26. Storm Lake 333.
1: 333, go ahead.
2: Can we make sure and pass this on to Des Moines State Radio to make sure that the...
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2: Go ahead, I was direct on all that.
1: 10-4, I have nothing further. 15:26.
2: County 23.
0: 15:27.

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1: Hi, Adair.
0: Not sure if you were direct with our traffic or if you have anybody in the area of Stewart, but we just had a robbery from the Stewart subway. Males went in and purchased a sandwich and grabbed money out of a cash drawer during the payment process. Described as a tall, slender black male, had on black rubber gloves, a black mask covering the lower part of his face, and possibly a black hat tattoo on his right arm. Left southbound on Division Street in a dark gray RAV4, no plates. If somebody could keep an eye out for that vehicle.
2: 3-0.
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1: Target.
0: Iowa license plate, O Ocean, IIDA G George 450. 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
1: 10 4, this 20 shows 12 of 26, 12 of 2026 on the red 2025 Ford Bronco Sport, registered to a David or a Kerry Zimmerman out of County Bluffs, 1034.
0: 10 4.
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0: 347 Sherman.
1: What?
0: I'm on 911 right now. On the westbound side, about the 60, or between 59 and 60, there may be a two-vehicle accident. It sounds like my RP was rear-ended.
1: Yeah.
0: Sure.

0: Yeah, storm like I see it. There's two vehicles in the median. Eastbound side, probably around that. 59.7. I'm going to get turned around.
1: 10-4, and District 43, I can't hear the caller anymore. I can hear them kind of talking in the background. Nobody was injured.
0: Yeah, that's where. Just want to get there.
1: 10-4, Station 10.
0: Good.
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0: Runway 347, I need a 28 on a Nissan Murano through Virginia. So it should be unit 1.
1: Never mind.
0: It's going to be Sam Zebra Paul 3562. Sam Zebra Paul 3562 through Virginia.
1: Sure.
0: The driver's going to be through New York State when you're ready by number.
1: Sure, good.
0: It's going to be 244-538-421. 244-538-421 through New York.
1: Sure, 6-14. Attention all cars, all stations. Special attention, I-29 northbound on the 65-mile marker. I-29 northbound around the

0: 23 Cass County.
1: Mm-hmm.
0: I'm at 1016 physical at 1125 East 4th. It's between two brothers ages 14 and 17.
1: No, 4th. You said 1125 East 4th.
0: 10-4.
2: Stormline 333.
3: 333, go ahead.
0: 1616.
2: Was that last call southbound or northbound?
3: They were northbound. She said they were just about into the construction, so I'm sure they're at now.
2: 10-4, I'm going to be on position.
3: 10-4, 1616.
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1: I'm going to be out at the 4 assistant. Looks like CBPD with traffic control for a towed vehicle.
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0: County 23, I'm 23, so 15.
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0: 6, Cass County.
1: Good.
0: If I have a disturbance in Griswold, it's going to be across the street from Casey's. I believe the house is 905 Main. It was an incident between two boys. One came after the other one with a knife. The younger child took off on a bicycle. The mother came out and took the knife away from the older boy, and they both went back in the house.
1: 10-4 to the mom. Recognize him?
0: The caller wasn't sure if this was a brother and brother or if it was a brother and friend, so she was not sure.
1: 10-4, so is everything 10-2 right now?
0: Yeah, 10-4. The boy that initially had the knife was wearing a gray shirt, black pants, and had colored hair.
2: What are you doing, good?
3: Be 10-24 tonight. You can close the CSS for now. Bus drivers are on their way.
0: 10-24, 16-23.
1: 15 and 23, Cass County status. It's on my 3-33 tonight.
0: Copy. The caller is not the mom, correct? Negative. She was somebody at Casey's getting gas and witnessed this.
1: 15 and 23,
0: Cass County status. 16-23. 16-22.

0: for any place where you want it. Deacon?
1: Undetermined just yet. I would imagine just the nearest tow yard or wherever, whatever company you get. I'll ask them here and I'll let you know.
0: 10-4.

0: Go ahead.
1: Sent you a mock message with the Guardian's information. We had a chat about child safety and keeping doors locked. He was advised if this happens again, then it would be addressed differently. I'll be 10-8.
0: 10-4, did you copy my traffic with 6 in Griswold?
1: I did copy and I'll be around.
0: Thank you, 1632.

0: Can you go to 6 West 9th, speak to a female, reference a parking issue with their neighbor?
1: So,
0: apparently they're always parking in the alley, blocking the road, and there is an ATV parked there now in the alley.
1: So,
0: 1644.

0: from like state, from Audubon County.
1: Audubon County, good.
0: Can I get a tax channel for, please?
1: Clarifying, is this a pursuit?
0: 10-4.
1: 10-4, IA TAC 2. IA TAC 2.
0: IA TAC 2. Storm Lake from Audubon County.
1: Audubon County, good. Three 47, Storm Lake.

0: 6, Cass County status.
1: Highway helper's also going to check on.
2: Well, that's it, you.
0: 16 for 2 months.
2: It's on like 333.
1: 333, guys.
2: I can take care of the call on 29. What was the mile marker?
1: Just north of the 61 mile marker. This would be for a blue Mazda. We were just discussing this in here. We also took a report for a motorcycle in the same area. It would be a welfare check at this point. There's a motorcycle leaning against a sign.
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1: We're good.
0: Missouri license plate, B-Boy, A. Adam, 3, W. William, 1, KK. B-Boy, A. Adam, 3, W. William, 1, KK, Missouri plate.
1: Charge 1500.

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1: First England.
0: Nebraska plate, boy, Victor, 484. Boy, Victor, 484, Texas, Great Nissan.

0: expired 2 of 2026 on a gray 2022 Nissan Altima to a Luis Mejia Coca out of Omaha, 10-74.
1: Hey, Mark, thank you.
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0: Storm 1383.
1: 333, good.
0: I have the 27 information for the driver. I'll be doing a 1050 report on this. Let me know when you're ready.
1: Sure, go ahead.
0: 1027 Dream Missouri, last name is Gray. G. George R. Robert A. Adam Y. Young. First name is Margaret and Mary A. Adam R. Robert. G. George A. Adam R. Robert E. Edward T. Tom. Little initial E is in Edward. Date of birth is going to be 0813-1945. 0813-1945, Missouri.
1: Sure. 1027.

333, is your line information? Just referring 3, highway helper went up to that motorcycle.

0: 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When I get done with this.
1: Hi, Mel. We just added it to market. Should be good.
0: 10-4.
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0: Stormont 333.
1: 333,
0: yes. Can you advise who the owner of the vehicle is, the registered owner?
1: Registered owner would be a Margaret Gray. That would be the driver.
0: 10-4, thank you.
1: 10-4, 10-4.
2: Both units be 10-8. Mom's going to take the 14-year-old away for the night.
3: 10-4, 17-14. Do you guys want Logan?
2: Cast down to 15-6.
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0: 10.
1: Definitely don't think it's emergent. 1611 Main Street in Anita, I believe. Child playing with a phone. I tried to get them to take the phone to their mom, which they did. She just said, what are you doing? And then the line went dead. So I think everything's fine. It's a 911 only phone, but I don't have a way to make contact with them.
0: 10-4, I'll head over there.
1: 10-4, 1727.

0: 6 Cass County. I did just get another one. Same thing, 911 phone. The number is different, but it's hitting in about the same spot.
1: Denver.
0: 1737.

0: Go ahead.
1: For the Egypt AT&T curve, there's three vehicles and a motorcycle stopped in the middle of the curve, three on the north side of the curve, one on the south. I believe it's a 1046 vehicle. Caller just advised as you're coming around the curve, it's really hard to see them, and she's concerned there's going to be an accident.
0: I will be interrupted in about 20 seconds.
1: 1757.

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0: Awesome, thank you.
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0: 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Could you tell if it was a little girl on the...
1: Yes, 10-4, it was a little girl. She told me she was 11 and then 13.
0: Stormlight 288.
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0: Stormlight 10-46 marker at 77 by 29.

0: And possibly her name was Mary.
1: Denver. I did not. You might be getting another call from it. Call 911 again on accident. Should be tonight from here.
0: Denver?

0: Yeah, County 15-4, I'm sure.
1: Go ahead.
0: I guess there's two things. I don't think there's anything that's a traffic hazard. There is a motorcycle. I'll turn around and get the plate. There's a motorcycle on the west part of the curve, and there's a pickup. They just are walking back to it to go facing on the northeast corner. They're closest to the dairy, so that one will be gone. I'll figure out about the motorcycle here in a second.
1: Simple.
0: Yeah, I was going to go further.

0: Go ahead.
1: Okay, there's like five cars, Lewis Road and Highway 6. There was a vehicle that was dead on the curb, and they pushed it there. The motorcycle is one of the guys that helped push, so he's going to be walking back to get it. So everybody's clear, and I'll get you the plate on this 1046 when you're ready.
0: Before, go ahead with that.
1: Ida George Mary 045. Ida George Mary 045.
0: 1409.

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0: 6, Cass County.
1: Right.
0: Anita, theft report taken 93 Truman Road. Anita, reference a trailer that was stolen today.
1: Careful, bring it up.
0: 1821.

0: Sorry, can you re-advise?
1: What was the complaint again?
0: The caller was advised that she was supposed to call whenever the cars were parking on both sides of the road and her grandma could not get in or out of her driveway.
1: Okay. I don't. Okay. Somebody's coming up to me now.
0: Step 4.

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1: Denver 21-1826.
2: That's 39, I'm 42.
1: 1826.
2: Cast 24.
1: 411.
2: Can you put Nora Henry George 446, Nora Henry George 446 on the complaint? IA 829. I'm going to go.
1: 10-4.

0: Did she want to be seen, or?
1: I guess I don't know if she wanted to be seen. She just wanted the vehicles moved where they're not supposed to be parking.
0: Okay, I'll call her back. One vehicle, and it's not anywhere close to blocking anything.
1: 10-4.

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0: Just for 4379, I call 9 Fair Ridge Circle, the 911 call. She had advised it was an accident. She did stay online, but everything was sent to.
1: 1836.

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0: 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I referenced to some open burning. Somebody flag me now. Send to.
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1: Mm-hmm.
0: I'll be 10-8 from here. I'm going to go check some areas, see if we have any cameras.
1: 10-4?

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1: Good.
0: Advise about 10 minutes. Does that work?
1: Yeah.
0: I'll run to the office and grab the papers. Meet you there. You'll probably meet me there, but I'll meet you there.